0: 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Iya ya. 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
1: Boleh. Vocab.
0: Iya. Wait.
2: Can I help you?
3: Hi.
0: Dari ulang ya.
3: Yes.
2: Hello. Can I help you?
3: Hi.
2: Yes. I'm looking for a t-shirt.
3: Sure. What color would you like?
2: I'd like a black one.
3: How about this one?
2: Oh, I like it. How much is it?
3: It's $20.
2: Is there a discount?
3: Yes, we have a 10% discount today.
2: Great. Can I try it on?
3: Of course. The fitting room is over there.
2: Thank you.
3: You're welcome.
2: It fits perfectly. I'll take it. Great choice.
0: Oke. Sudah dapatkah vocab-nya? Tadi ada diskon, terus ada try it on.
1: Discount, fitting room.
0: Iya, yeah. I'll take it.
1: Black yeah. Color. Ada beberapa vocabulary di rekaman tadi ya.
0: Ada affordable juga ya, tadi disebutkan ya.
1: Oh iya ya, affordable ada juga tadi ya.
0: Oke, ada lagi yang mau beri masukan? Oke, kita lanjut ke dialog kedua ya.
4: Hey, did it. What are you looking at?
5: I'm looking at a pair of sneakers on Instagram.
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4: Great. 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
5: Yes, but I want to ask about the size first.
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5: Thanks for the advice.
4: You're welcome.
0: Okay. Mau dengerin ulang lagi, nanti kita cari tahu vocab-nya apa aja. Boleh kita dengarkan ulang lagi ya?
6: Iya.
4: Hey, did it. What are you looking at?
5: I'm looking at a pair of sneakers on Instagram.
4: Oh, nice. 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
5: Maybe. 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
4: Did you check the comments?
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4: Great. 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
5: Thanks for the advice.
4: You're welcome.
0: Okay. 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
7: Jadi di apa ada percakapan antara si apa nih? 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
0: Didit ya?
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0: Iya.
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0: ya. Oke, okay. Okay, teman Pro 2 masih di English Corner Pro 2, masih dengan topik shopping in English. Kita akan balik lagi setelah yang berikut ini.

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Now all my drinks and all my feelings